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1: There's a bit of drilling going on, but let me tell you what's happening with the weather. Today, our maximum is 17 degrees, mostly sunny, and it's mostly sunny for the rest of the week at this stage anyway. Tomorrow, 2 degrees overnight, so a little bit of chilly one overnight, and 17 again tomorrow, maximum. Wednesday, mostly sunny, 6 degrees to 14 maximum, and Thursday, 3 degrees overnight and 17 degrees maximum. And now let's hear a duet, Julio Iglesias and Diana Ross, All of You.

Oh, isn't that a great song? I mean, that's a classic in the making. It's been around for a while, but I love it. The Bellamy Brothers with If I Said You Had a Beautiful Body, Would You Hold It Against Me? Wonderful. We're having some drilling going on in the station. So if you hear some drilling in the background, that's why. My name's Peter. I'll be with you on Monday mornings from 9 till noon. For the foreseeable future, I hope. And this is my second week on air. And I relocated only a month and 3 days ago from the Southern Highlands in New South Wales to beautiful regional Wangaratta. I love it here and I love the weather. I'm not a humid or humidity type of person at all. More music coming on. This one is Aretha Franklin.

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0: The one and only John Farnham with A Simple Life. My name's Peter, and I hope to keep you entertained until noon today. That's 12 o'clock today. And the time is now 20 past, well, a couple of seconds away from 20 past 10 o'clock this morning.
1: 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And that's what it's all about, quality folks. 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

And that was Norah Jones with Above Ground, another mellow voice. I'd like to play a lovely Aussie pianist, singer-songwriter, Andy Cowan, next with Don't Let Me Be Misunderstood.

0: This week, join Ian and Nat and the team heading towards the pointy end for the Ubbers and King Grand Final. On Saturday, with a 1pm start, Right Play Warrally at the WJ Finlay Oval. 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At 2pm, the Seniors Preliminary Final, Wang Rovers vs Myrtleford at the Albury Sports Ground. Thanks go to the Ovens and Murray League, their sponsors and our sponsors for this broadcast. 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
1: Of course, football is still on. We've got the grand final coming on. I don't know who you barrack for. I've got to learn all these codes and got to pick my team as well. I think I like the Cats. I think I do. I think they're very good. And they're in the finals, aren't they, or the semi-finals? I sort of try to follow a little bit, but I don't really understand. So I'm hoping that you will educate me and help me because I'm from New South Wales. As of a month ago, a month and 3 days, actually. Oh, let's hear an oldie but a goodie. I bring a lot of my CDs with me because I love live music and I see as many live acts as possible. Of course, this lady is no longer with us or above ground, but she was just fabulous. This is from her Compact Jazz CD. Dinah Washington sings the blues, and this is A Bad Case of the Blues.

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I feel so helpless.

That was the one and only Dinah Washington, A Bad Case of the Blues. The time is, 20 seconds before, 25 minutes before 11. 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Here's Air Supply.

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1: 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I've got Delta Goodrum coming up and Brian McFadden. Air Supply with All Out of Love. You're listening to me, Peter. I hope you're enjoying the music and I hope you're enjoying a mellow start to another week, Monday morning. And it's 20 minutes before 11 o'clock. Let's hear another oldie but a goodie. Let's have a look. This one is, let's have a look. I've got to look at my CDs here. Otis Redding, a really oldie, Sitting on the Dock of the Bay.

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2: And then, of course, before that, we heard Delta Goodrum and Brian McFadden with Almost Here. 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All right, let's have a look. We've got another wonderful Aussie performer, Shannon Noel, with All I Want Is More.

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1: Well, we heard Patrizio Buane, Italian-Austrian singer-songwriter as well, with A Man Without Love, a great song. And before that, Gloria Estefan, Anything For You. You're listening to me, Peter, on Oak FM 101.3, your local radio station. I've got lots more coming up for you. I don't know about you, but I like getting motivated by things. And last week I went to your beautiful, I should say mine as well now, I'm here, I'm a Wangaratan, Victorian, or Mexican as the New South Welsh people will say. I'm south of the border, or just south of the border. But I like to collect things, sayings, motivational things. And when I went to Intermezzo last week, I saw beautiful photographs of Audrey Hepburn from, I think the first Sabrina was the first film that she appeared in, and she actually won an Academy Award for it with Gregory Peck. It was a wonderful black and white film. Anyway, this is one of her poems, or the one of her, she didn't write it, but it was written by Sam Levinson, and it was her very favourite poem. And I just thought you might like to hear it. It's called Time-Tested Beauty Trips, Beauty Tips, I should say. For attractive lips, speak words of kindness. For loving eyes, seek out the good in people. For a slim figure, share your food with the hungry. For beautiful hair, let a child run his fingers through it once a day. For poise, walk with the knowledge that you never walk alone. People, even more than things, have to be restored, renewed, revived, reclaimed, and redeemed, and redeemed, and redeemed. As you grow older, you'll discover you have two hands, one for helping yourself, the other for helping others. That was Audrey Hepburn's favourite poem, written by Sam Levinson. I hope you enjoyed it. I've got lots more coming your way. Anyway, I played this artist, a fabulous Aussie artist, based in New South Wales, but all over the place. Alice Terry, singer, songwriter, multi-instrumentalist. I played one of her songs last week. Here's another one from her, The Fear of Alice Terry album. It's called 6 Feet Deep.

Bad About You. That's Olivia Newton-John. And before that, the Bee Gees with Alone. You're listening to me, Peter, on Oak FM 101.3, your local radio station. I've got lots more coming up for you. And I've got a wonderful orchestra called the String Family, and they're based in the Illawarra. Father Joel on cello, Heath the son on cello, Ashley on violin, she's the daughter, and Sarah on violin as well. Let's hear them because I think they're just absolutely great. I stopped in the middle of winter. They were busking in the street and I couldn't resist. I just had to sit and listen to them. And I hope you like them as well. The String Family.

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4: And before our announcements, we heard from the String family from the Illawarra. I hope you like that. That was Chardash, which stirs my blood because of my background. And I'll tell you about that in the coming weeks or months or whatever. Anyway, let's hear some more music. So we've got some more Aussie performers coming up as well. So I've got Jade Hurley queued up, ready to go, with Daddy, Don't You Walk So Fast, followed by Crystal Gale, Don't It Make My Brown Eyes Blue. And I don't know if you know, this is a trivia question, or maybe it'll come up. She's actually related to Loretta Lynn. So here's Jade Hurley.

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I couldn't bear to hear those words again. 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

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I don't know, that was years ago. I think maybe that was in the 70s. I'm not sure. 70s or 80s. 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I think Loretta Lynn is her aunt. So illustrious family, huge family. Great singer-songwriters, great musos. So that was Crystal Gayle, and before that we heard Jade Hurley with Daddy, Don't You Walk So Fast. And isn't that true if you've got little kids? You do tend to take bigger steps because they got little legs. Anyway, you're listening to Oak FM 101.3, your local radio station. My name's Peter, and I'll be joining you, or I hope you're joining me, on Mondays from 9 a.m. till noon. So I've got another 35 minutes to go, basically, before I head out of the studio, and then I'll be back next week. But first of all, I'd like to play an oldie, one of my CDs again. This is Percy Sledge.

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And then I came home a little early one night. And there she was, kissing on another man. Now I know what mama meant when she took me by the hand.

0: That was Take Time to Know Her with Percy Sledge, a wonderful old-time crooner, jazz blues guy from the Deep South. My name's Peter. It's almost 11:30.
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0: And now let's hear a duet, Linda Ronstadt and Aaron Neville with Don't Know Much. 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
1: And now let's hear it for some more Aussie wonderful artists. Casey Donovan, by the way, that was Perry Como. Don't let the stars get in your eyes if you're wondering who that wonderful crooner was. Ah, that was the past. 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I want to keep you mellow at the start of this week. Here's Casey Donovan with For You.

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0: Oh, wow. That was Doug Ashdown from South Australia, Adelaidean, Winter in America. It was a great big hit for him and deservedly so. Well, my name's Peter. I'm going to say my goodbyes now until next Monday. I hope you enjoyed the music. I've got lots of great music lined up for you. I've got Bonnie Raitt and Peter Allen, Guy Sebastian. Oh, and then an instrumental, Wind Beneath My Wings. Danny G is going to be with you from 12 noon.
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0: This week, join Ian and Nat and the team heading towards the pointy end for the Ubbers and King Grand Final. On Saturday, with a 1pm start, Right Play were out at the WJ Finlay Oval. 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At 2pm, the Seniors Preliminary Final, Wang Rovers vs Myrtleford at the Albury Sports Ground. 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
1: It's time once again to take a walk back in history as we present On This Day, a tabloid of people, places and events from today and yesteryear, and is produced by Cliff Wolstenholme in the studios of 101.3.
2: On this day, September the 7th, in 1861, Frederick Walker led the Australian expedition searching for Burke and Wills. 1892, the first boxing match under the Marquess of Queensbury rules. Gentleman Jim Corbett beat John L. Sullivan. 1936, what was called the last Tasmanian tiger died in Hobart. 1940, Nazi Germany began the initial Blitz of London. And in 1986, Desmond Tutu was installed as the first black man to lead the Anglican Church in South Africa. Our birthdays today: 1867, C.J. Dennis, Australian poet. 1914, Graham Bell, Australian jazz musician. 1923, Peter Lawford, English actor. 1936, Buddy Holly, U.S. rock singer. 1947, Bruce Yardley, Australian cricketer. 1951, Julie Kavner, a U.S. actress who was the voiceover for the Simpson characters, and also Chrissy Hynde, a U.S. singer. 1952, Graham Yollop, Australian cricketer. 1966, Wassim Akram, Pakistan cricketer. And also born on this day was Corbin Burnson, US actor. And our hits of the day: 1940, The Breeze and I with Jimmy Dorsey, US. 1985, Dancing in the Street with David Bowie and Mick Jagger. Also 1985, St. Elmo's Fire with John Parr, US. And our trivia today: a group of apes is called a shrewdness. And this has been Elaine Craven with On This Day for 101.3 FM.
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2: The weather now, Wangaratta is 15 degrees, low is 7 degrees. Tonight, Wangaratta, top is 17 degrees. Today, Wangaratta. 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

0: Oi, Wenderetta. The Premix King is now in town, Parfig Road, right next to Spotlight. Your party specialist. We've got enough to sink a footy team and still have leftovers for the afters. Open late. Deals so good they should be illegal. This is where your weekend actually begins. So don't be the mate who rocks up empty-handed. Be the hero who fills the esky. Come find out why we say, the party starts here. And remember, if you're not shopping at the Premix King, you're getting ripped off.
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1: What's the Danny J coming up? 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Daniel at 4 o'clock. And I'll be back next week with Danny J's show. 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
3: Hello, I'm Lewis Donaldson. A group of veterans have protested Allied Health Service changes by laying down their medals outside Parliament House today. The Coalition of Veterans Voices carried out the act ahead of meetings with the Minister for Veterans, Matt Keogh, and the Prime Minister, where the groups opposed the cap. Shadow Minister for Veterans Affairs Michael McCormack has told News 24 Mr Keogh's treatment of veterans remains an issue.
4: The battle has only just begun, so if Minister Keogh thinks he can wait these veterans out, they speak for a lot of veterans. I've just finished a nationwide listening tour. I heard from hundreds upon hundreds of veterans from every state, both territories, and there wasn't one who came up to me and said this cap's a good idea.
3: The Deputy Liberal Leader says the government's proposed digital duty of care legislation gives too much power to the Communications Minister. It's part of the government's crackdown on social media, with draft legislation to be unveiled in the coming days that would allow people to opt out of algorithms. Speaking to the ABC, Deputy Liberal Leader Jane Hume says the changes amount to government overreach.
5: Our concern, however, is potentially that the government's approach may well impinge on those freedoms, that personal agency, to see what it is that you want to see online. We don't feel that the minister should have the powers to determine what is and is not online harm, particularly without any parliamentary scrutiny. That would be of considerable concern.
3: Hundreds of staff employed by a Sydney property developer have been stood down, meaning further uncertainty for homeowners. It comes nearly 2 weeks after the company Battler entered voluntary administration. Reports suggest a group of lenders is negotiating a loan to help the administrators through to the end of this month. Battler Group owes $3.4 billion to creditors. At least five people are dead after an Amazon cargo plane came off a runway at Miami International Airport, striking multiple vehicles and bursting into flames. The crash forced the closure of all runways at what is one of the United States' busiest airports. Fire Chief Ray Jadala says three people were critically injured and two others were taken to hospital with less severe injuries.
6: The airplane did strike a couple of vehicles that required a couple of victims that were actually trapped in the vehicles. So a complex extrication with our technical rescue team started to occur. In addition to that, we had a very complex fire engine compartments that were on fire, including a search and rescue of the pilot and co-pilot that were trapped in this aircraft.
3: A ship is being sunk off the coast of South Australia today to become an artificial reef. The 40-metre grab hopper dredger MV Andrew Wilson has been retired. It'll settle on the ocean floor, 20 metres below the surface, off the coast of Brighton. The project is in response to South Australia's algal bloom, with the state and federal governments hoping it will help to restore marine biodiversity in the area. And time is running out for eligible students and carers in Western Australia to claim school-related assistance. The state government says more than $75 million has been paid out to families under the WA Student Assistance Program, which helps to cover school-related costs. Those who have yet to claim the payment have until September 25 to apply. To sport, in cricket, men's coach Andrew McDonald has named an unchanged Australian side for the upcoming Test series against South Africa. Under pressure batter Manus Labuschagne has retained his spot despite being left out of the white ball squad. Cooper Connolly, Matthew Kuhneman and Michael Nisa have been added to the squad. The first Test will begin on the 9th of October following 3 one-day internationals and a warm-up match.
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8: Radio guys, welcome to another edition of Josh's Double Dome. Thank you, Danny G, for a great show this morning, great show this afternoon, as I say, early this afternoon. And well done, Susie was on. Don't forget, I'm back from 2 to 4 this week, so I'm back to my normal time slot. And after that, 4 to 6 will be Manic Monday with Daniel. I'll tell you who else is on a little bit later, but now let's get on with the weather report. It's 16.2 degrees outside of Ingarata. It's 17 low, 7 fogged and sunny. Northeast for Monday, cloudy, slight chance of showers in late morning and afternoon. Snow possible above 1,500 metres, with southwest of 15 to 25 kilometres turning south to southeast that afternoon. 5% chance of rain to 1 minute rain. 5-day drain hasn't changed and UV index is moderate. So for the rest of the week, so for the next 2 days, we have sunny tomorrow, which is 17 low 2, 5% chance of rain to 5% chance of rain. And on Wednesday, mostly sunny, we have 16 low 6, 5% chance of 1 minute rain. This is my first official show since I turned another year older at Oak. I've been here 8 years last week, so you would have seen my show on Wednesday and heard all about it. But now let's get on the first request for Danny G and Paul. Hope you guys have a safe trip home. And let's play it. I'm not going to tell you who it is. And also ring up on 0357-WG1569. You got until 3:40 today to get your request in. So you got your chance to get your request in. And without further ado, let's get back to the music. And here we go with the first artist for today's show. And Danny G and Paul, thank you for being on air. Thank you so much. Without further ado, let's play their song. And here we go. Welcome to Double Dome. Ring up now and let's start the show in 3, 2, 1.

0: 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He's got lots to talk about. I won't give it away, but you need to tune in at 4 for all be revealed how he's going to go, being the week, bringing another week in the hot seat. Tune in at 4 o'clock today for a great edition of Manic Monday with Daniel. 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
0: Rightio, guys, we are back at 18 past 2 in the afternoon. We're going to start a local artist now, so let's play a bit of them, shall we? I'm not going to tell you who this is. It's a clue to yesterday, if you know what that was yesterday. That's a clue to the band that we're about to play, but I'm not going to say any more. Let's get back into the music. Hope you had a great day yesterday, so I'm going to say you'll find out after these two songs. Let's play them and let's turn up the music here on Oak FM. It is the 7th of September 2026. Hope you're having a great afternoon so far. Let's get back to the music. Here we go. Ring up on 0357-21-569. Thank you, Danny G and Paul, for your request. Let's get back to the music.

Excuse me, Wadio guys, that was some great music there. That was a double play for Paul and Paul and Jenny G. They wanted to hear Higher Love and Valerie by Steve Winwood. That was the song you just heard. I'll be back in just a second. Let's play our first round of station sponsors. And don't

0: Radio guys, that was some great music. That was Daddy Cool. We'll come back again and Eagle Rock starting our Australian show today. We've got an Australian band coming up for Matthew Ryan next. But first, I just want to say well done to Stephen T for last Wednesday. If he was listening, if I forgot to mention him last week, so I'm mentioning him now. Don't forget to listen to him on Wednesdays. I will announce him when I do my WAP roundup, who's on tomorrow, so tune in for that. And one more person I want to thank and congratulate is well done to David Horsfield for a brilliant show on Fridays. Run the graveyard every Friday night, 7 to 11pm. Make sure you tune in, you never know what he's going to play. So now let's play some station sponsors. And on the other side of that, we start our second request for today. And I hope you like the band. That's all I'm going to say. Let's play it now. It's coming up after we do some more station sponsors. Here we go on Oak FM. Back in a moment.
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0: 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Here is Matthew and Ryan's request. Thank you for ringing. Let's play it, and I'll let you know that it's another local act. Who could it be? You'll find out in 3, 2, 1.

0: Anyway, guys, that was some great music there. That was some brilliant songs from the band you're about to find out. Ready? It's AC/DC. You've heard them a lot more lately on the radio because a year ago in the next 2 months since I'm going to see them live at concert. I saw them last November. It's nearly a year since that happened. And very soon, in about a few months, in the next 2 months, I'm going to see a band called Foo Fighters, and that will be an awesome night. I won't tell you more. I'll let you know how it all went when I'm back on air the week after it happens. But the songs you just heard from Matthew and Ryan's request were Save a New York City with Stiff Upper Lip and War Machine Black Eyes by AC/DC. So that was some great music there, ladies and gentlemen. Keep up. That's all I'm going to say. I can't say what I was going to say because I'll give away the next artist I've got lined up for you. And also you can ring up at any time. If you decide at any stage you ring up and it's not Australian, that's okay too. We'll play a bit of play any song. Just ring up and let us know what song you want to what double zones you want to hear. If they are two songs that are not Australian, we play it. So it's just this. We're doing Australian at the moment doesn't mean we can switch decades, switch genres. We can do these countries as well. So I have an artist for you coming up right now. So everyone in music land, turn up the volume. This next artist is fantastic. And you'll know who this is when you hear the songs I'm about to play for them. I'm going to get back to the music, but first let's play our next station sponsors. As it is now 20-3, just about on Oak FM.
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0: Rightio, guys. Here's the next artist. They are local. Let's see if you know these two songs coming up, and let's get back to the music. It's now 22-3. Thank you to Matthew and Ryan, and thank you to Danny G and Paul for your requests so far. Hope we get more requests in on 0357-221-569. That's 0357-221-569. I'm going to hear play on the next artist and keep on listening to Oakland. Here we go.

0: must be gonna play cricket this year, then, are you, Johnny?
1: Nah.
0: Well, you sure are a funny kid, Johnny. But I like you. So tell me, what kind of boy are you, Johnny?

That was the song, if you can guess who they were. They were Men at Work, Be Good Johnny and Down Under, both from the Business As Usual album released in the early 80s. So if you know which album that is, congratulations, you've just unlocked another achievement. So now let's get back to some more music and another Australian. After 3, we've got a request coming up. So we'll be playing it after 3 o'clock, to tune in for that request. But in the meantime, I'm going to finish this hour off with another Australian act. Who could they be? I can't say. Keep up the good work to whoever this next artist or band is. I'm going to hit play and let's turn them on. You're listening to Oak Fan, People Joining Great Music. It is now 12 to 3. Hope everyone's having a great afternoon. I'm here until 4 o'clock, just before 4, as normal this week. So let's get back into the music. I hope you like this next band, and everyone, turn it up.

0: That's a legendary band. Jimmy Barnes is front man, so is Ian Moss, so he's a guitarist in the group. They know that two members from Kozizzle. Both songs were hits that they both were contributing, either singing or guitaring. It's Flame Trees and Forever Now. So, my name is Josh Haddock. That's it for hour one of Josh's Double Dome. I will be now taking a short pause. If you want to go to the toilet and get yourself a drink, do so. Because after 3 o'clock, we've got plenty more great music to come. So I'm going to play these station sponsors, and the news will be up after that. So stay tuned on 101.3 Green People Change Great Music. It's news time after these three station sponsors.
1: 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So, light up the Eskies, because the only thing missing is you. Come find out why we say, the party starts here. And remember, if you're not shopping at the Premix King, you're getting ripped off.
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9: Good afternoon, I'm Shannon Kirkwood. A grassroots movement of Australian parents is campaigning the government to go further on its digital duty of care legislation. The Albanese government wants Australians to be able to turn off their social media algorithms as part of a proposal to strengthen the under-16 social media ban. Founder of the Heads Up Alliance, Denny Alachi, has told National Radio News social media platforms should have to disclose how their algorithms operate to all users. He says the lack of transparency in this space is driving division across communities.
10: We suspect that a lot of that has to do with the algorithm. So, yeah, being able to look under the hood and see what exactly is going on there, we think is a really important point that not many or not enough people are pressing for at the moment.
9: Members of Australia's Nepalese community are observing a day of mourning in response to the flood disaster. It is the National Day of Mourning across Nepal today to honour the victims of the floods. It's being observed in line with the traditional Hindu practice of observing the 13th day following a death. Prabhe Wagle attended a candlelight vigil in Sydney's south last night. She told SBS her family has lost three relatives in the floods.
11: We couldn't really communicate properly with our family. They were completely out of contact for 2 or 3 days because there was no electricity and no internet. They live in a village, and even now the situation is extremely difficult. All the bridges that were there are washed away. They're still in a completely isolated area.
9: 36 Australians remain missing. They're among the 4,996 people still unaccounted for. Social service advocates say many migrant families are being left vulnerable as they're forced to wait years for financial assistance. Brock Anderson has the details.
12: New research by ACOS and the University of New South Wales, Sydney, found high rates of poverty among people holding humanitarian, family and student visas. People who are family migrants in the first 4 years of permanent residency had unemployment rates of 5.7% for men and 6.7% for women. That equates to more than 75,000 people potentially affected by income support waiting periods. ACOS is calling for existing income support waiting periods to be reduced and for increased financial and employment support for refugees to reduce the risk of poverty.
9: Solomon Islands Prime Minister Matthew Wale won't face a motion of no confidence after it was withdrawn. Former Cabinet Minister Manasseh Maelunga lodged the motion against Mr. Wale a week ago. He announced yesterday afternoon he is withdrawing the motion. It was set for debate in Parliament today. The threat of the motion forced Mr. Wale to depart the Pacific Islands Forum leaders' meeting in Palau before official discussions got underway last week. For the first time in decades, greater bilbies have been returned to a regional Queensland National Park. The state government says on National Threatened Species Day, it's celebrating the reintroduction of 150 greater bilbies to Karawinya National Park, where the species has been extinct since the 1970s, while six hairy-nosed wombats have been released into a new home in the state's southwest. They are one of the world's most endangered mammals. To sport now, Matilda's star Mary Fowler has kicked off the 2026-27 Women's Super League season by scoring Manchester City's opening goal in a 3-1 win over Birmingham City. Bunny Shaw was player of the match for her double, but Fowler started the match with a first-time strike to set the tone for the reigning champions. And in the NRL, Cowboys forward Ruben Cauter has pleaded not guilty to a grade 2 careless high tackle charge and will front the judiciary tomorrow night. If he is found not guilty, he will be available to play the Sharks in the elimination final on Saturday, but a guilty verdict would see him banned for 2 matches.
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0: Radio guys, it's time for the second hour of the show. I don't have to leave so quickly this time round, so I'm here till 4 o'clock, just before 4, when Mr. Daniel Moore will take over with his magnificent Manic Monday. You're listening to Josh. I'm the man with the brains, Josh Haddock, if you want to call me that. Or you can call me GJ Josh, whatever you like to call that. So now let's get on with the all-important weather report. As it stands, it's 15.8 going to 16. Will we get to 17? I don't think we will at this stage of my show, but will it be 17 before the day is out? You'll have to tune in to Daniel and the rest of the show later on to find out. But here is the all-important weather report. 15.8, 17 outside, low 7. It's fog, then sunny. Northeast for Monday, cloudy, slight chance of showers in the late morning and afternoon. No possible above 1,500 metres. Winds southwest to 15 to 25 kilometres per hour, turning south-southeast in the late afternoon. 5% chance of rain to 1 mm rain in 1 mm amount of rain. And you find January hasn't changed, but we'll be soon getting into the fire season soon, but not quite for a little bit longer yet. And you mean index is moderate. So, tomorrow is sunny, Tuesday the 8th of September. We have 17 to 2, 5% chance of 1 mm rain. Wednesday, the 9th of September, mostly sunny. Wednesday, 16 to 6 with 5% chance of 1 mm rain. So that's your weather forecast today, the 7th of September, Monday, 17 to 7, 5% chance of 1 mm rain, fogged and sunny. That's your weather forecast for this hour on 101.3 FM and for my show today. So let's get back into the requests. We have a request just come in. I won't tell you who it is, but you'll find out when these songs play. So enjoy these two songs. Let's get on with another song. We're not going local for a little bit now, but I can't say where we're going. You'll just have to listen and find out. Here they are. Turn it up and let's get back into the music on Oak FM at 3:05. Here we go.

0: Radio guys, that was Living on the Edge, and Dude Looks Like a Lady by Aerosmith. For a request of her name was Mrs. Sapphire. So there you go. Now let's get back into some more music. We're going back down under now for the next artist. Can't say who it is. Would be a man, would be a woman. You'll just have to tune in a second and find out. But first, let's play our second to last set of sponsors for today's show. So let's do it, and we'll be back in a moment.
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0: Radio guys, it's time to go local for the next artist or band or duo. You'll find out who that is now. I hope you like this next musician, that's all I'm going to say. I'll let you know when these two songs are played. I'll tell you who this mysterious person is. You guys know who it is, but it's good to keep the listeners guessing. So here's our another Double Dome artist from local, from our local backyard. How far? Let's find out. Everyone turn it up. This is two songs from this next artist. Are you ready, ladies and gentlemen? Because I'm about to hit play on it in 3, 2, 1. Last in for your request, you got 20 minutes until the phone lines are closed for today's show. So you got your last chance to get your request in now on 0357221569. That's again 0357221569. Well, here we go in the next artist, Double Domers, turn it up.

0: Radio guys, that's some fantastic bangers there from artists known as Paul Kelly. Before Too Long and Dumb Things were the songs you just heard from. So I hope you liked the music you just heard. They were some excellent songs from that band. Matthew and Ryan have requested again their second request for today's show. Wow, they're getting all the fame this week. So there you go. So let's get back to the music. But first, before we play this next artist, we're going to play our last station sponsors. These will be it. When these station sponsors are done, we'll be back. So Get Ready is another Australian sort of band. Not Paul Kelly this time. We just played Paul Kelly. I can't tell you. It's similar to a band we played earlier. That's all I'm going to say. You'll find out who this band is very soon. But let's play our final station sponsors for today's Josh's Double Dome.
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0: 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That means you got 10 minutes left of request time before we close the requesters. 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So yeah, just to let you know, that's the times we finish the requesters on the days that I do my own show. But now I'm going to play you this next band. They are similar to a band. The first Double Dome Australian we played were the Clue. So I'll tell you, the first Australian we played was the band that goes well with this one. The artist from that band is in this band as well. So that's all I'm going to say. Let's get back into the music. And thank you, Matthew and Ryan, for your request. Turn it up and let's play this next artist. It's now 3:30 in the afternoon. Hope everyone's having a great afternoon. I'm going to keep playing the music. Let's get back to the music in 3, 2, 1. Matthew Wine, please have your radios up. And everyone, enjoy these fantastic songs.

Radio guys, that's summer of 81. And come sit the boy of a Mundo Walk for Matthew and Ryan. Hope you like your songs, guys. And Mundo Walk goes well with a bit of Daddy Cool. Do you know how they've both linked? Wasp Wilson's the link in those two bands. So there you go. And you would have seen a long time, a little while ago, but Daniel got to go and see the man himself, so the man behind the two acts was Wilson, so there you go. Let's get back into some more music now. This is the last request, not the last song, though. Last request now, as we're closing the request line now. Here is two songs that are not Australian, they are famous. And I'll let Mick do this of you, Mick. Hope you like your songs. This is the last request. Request lines unfortunately have now closed. But you can ring up again Tuesday at 9 o'clock with BJ. So till then, here we go with the next two songs on Josh's Double Dome.

That was Wanted Dead or Alive by Bon Jovi and John Bon Jovi, Blood Money for Mick. Hope you like your song, Mick. Here is my last artist for today. Don't go, last double dome artist for today. Let's get straight back to the music.

That was Ill and Beautiful People by Australian Quarrel. I have to go now, guys. Thank you for listening this afternoon. I'll be back at 12 o'clock tomorrow with Will for Will's Hour of Power. So the next percentage you're going to hear coming up in exactly a few minutes' time will be Manic Monday with Daniel. He'll take you through the next 2 hours of great music. Then if Julie's on, it'll be live from Julie 6 to 9 p.m. Then from 9 a.m. tomorrow morning after Overnight Mix, we have BJ with her show. And I'll be on with Will 12 to 1:30. So take care, be kind, as I'll see you later again in the world crooked hour. Don't forget your toilet paper. Take care, have a great rest of your day. And here's to Lara Gabriel in the comment. Be happy in the comments. I'm Josh Haddock. Stand by for Manic Monday. Daniel, he's on now. And I'll see you tomorrow at 12. Bye for now. Well done, Danny G. Peace.

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Yes, it is Manic Monday, and I'm your host, Daniel. Welcome to today's program. We have got some great music coming your way today, but also some of the football teams who have been kicked out of the Football League. Unfortunately, on Saturday, the wrong team won, but there's always next year. But it will be their Mad Monday, so for all the teams who have been end of their season, welcome to your Mad Monday. But it is Manic Monday right here on 101.3 OKFM. Today we have got Yothu Yindi, Black Sorrows, Ice House, Colin McNogue, Mark Williams, Angry Anderson, Sherbet, Jojo Zepp and the Falcons. And we have got a movie today. Yes, four songs from a particular movie this week. And the movie was on TV on Saturday night. And that's one of your hints, Saturday night. It was on TV. But it includes a lot of dancing. And it was a great movie. So I'm not going to give away any more hints. Or maybe 70s. That's all I'm going to say. 70s. It was on TV on Saturday night. And lots of dancing. But I'll let you guess what that is. And we better get the program under the way. It is 6 minutes past four. And the current temperature at the moment here in Wangaratta is a lovely sunny 15 degrees. 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

Train to the Wheel. And to start off today, it was Yothu Yindi's Treaty. Coming up right now, I have got Kylie Minogue, followed by Mark Williams, and one from that rock legend who's in hospital in Germany at the moment, Angry Anderson. We'll be right back after these songs, right here on 101.3 OAKFM. It is Manic Monday with Daniel.

0: This week, join Ian and Nat and the team heading towards the pointy end for the Uppers and King Grand Final. On Saturday, with a 1pm start, Right Play were out at the WJ Finlay Oval. 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At 2pm, the Seniors Preliminary Final, Wang Rovers vs Myrtleford at the Albury Sports Ground. 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
1: 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The time now is 29 minutes to 5, so we've still got plenty of music coming your way. Coming up right now, I have got Daryl Braithwaite, followed by Sherbet, and one from Jojo Zepp and the Falcons right here on 101.3 OakFM. It is Manic Monday, and I'm your host, Daniel. Good afternoon.

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2: Yes, you just heard Jojo Zepp and the Falcons with Hit and Run. Before then, you heard Summer Love by Sherbet and Daryl Braithwaite with The Horses. It is. The time now is 4:45. We're up to our segment where we would play three or four songs from a particular movie. And we've got a great movie today. Yes, it was on Saturday night, and that's your first hint. It was from the 70s, but there was plenty of dancing. Can you guess what that movie was? You will find out after these four songs. Right here on 101.3 Oak FM. It is Manic Monday with Daniel, and I'm taking you all the way to 6 p.m. right here in Wangaratta. The current temperature now is still 15 degrees.

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0: Yes, we had some great music right there, and it was from a great movie, and that movie, I could tell you right now, it was the movie Saturday Night Fever, and the movie, it was actually a pretty good movie, and that was, I saw it on Saturday night, of course it was on Saturday night on SBS, but it was a great movie. It was the first time I've ever watched it, and I thought it was actually quite good. The movie was from 1977, and it was released on December 12th in New York City in 1977. It was filmed in the United States. The budget was $3.5 million, and the box office made over $237.1 million. And Tony Manero, who was John Travolta, is an Italian-American from the Bay Ridge neighborhood of Brooklyn, living in his family's house, working in a hardware store. He escapes his day-to-day life by dancing at the 2001 Odyssey, a local discotheque, as we know, as we call a disco, where he receives an admiration he craves as king of the dance floor, and it was great. Tony is pleased to no longer be the black sheep of the family when his brother Frank Jr., the pride of their parents and grandmother, quits the Catholic priesthood. So it was quite interesting. But some of the characters out of that movie, as you know, John Travolta as Anthony Tony Manero, Barry Miller as Bobby C, and a few others that I probably don't think off the top of my head. Oh, Fran Drescher, who we all know as the nanny, was actually in it. John Travolta's mother and sister actually made an appearance in the movie as well. Helen Travolta as paint store customer, and Anne Travolta as the pizza girl. So a bit of a family in there, but it was a great movie. It was filmed in New York, and it was a great movie to see. Do yourself a favour, as Molly Meldrum would say. Have a look at it, at the movie, and it probably might bring back a lot of memories for our listeners out there on Oak FM or anywhere in the world, of having a disco floor with lights in it. It was quite interesting, and you don't see that these day and ages in nightclubs and other areas now, but it was a great movie to watch, and I would highly recommend someone to watch it. It's actually some pretty good, and the costumes were just, the outfits were quite good, so I don't know if I'd be able to do the moves like John Travolta, but you never know what I could do in the future. Coming up right now, it is 4 minutes past five, so we're going to have a couple of our sponsors, and then we're going to do a weather report before we go straight into our next lot of music right here on 101.3 Oak FM.
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3: 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The Premix King is now in town, Parfig Road, right next to Spotlight. 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We're stacked to the roof, open late, and making it way too easy to throw a proper sesh. So, light up the Eskies, because the only thing missing is you. Come find out why we say, the party starts here. And remember, if you're not shopping at the Premix King, you're getting ripped off.
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0: Yes, it's that most important time of the day where I'll give you a quick weather update that's happening over the next few days here in the northeast Victoria. So, for tonight is going to be a low of 2 with a top of 17 degrees for Tuesday. For Wednesday, a low of 6 with a top of 16 degrees, mostly sunny. Thursday, sunny, low of 3 with a top of 18 degrees. Friday, fog then sunny, a low of 5 with a top of 20 degrees. For Saturday, and I'm going to call it Sunny Saturday because it is the Ovens and King Grand Final, go bright. It's going to be sunny, a low of 6 with a top of 21. And for Sunday, a low of 8 with a top of 22 degrees. And yes, you heard it quite clearly. Go bright to win the Ovens and King Grand Final. That would be a great match to watch. I might go along and watch it. Don't know yet. But unfortunately, the team out at North Wangaratta didn't get through. A few things didn't go North Wang's way, but my pick for the Ovens and King Grand Final is bright, and I'm hoping they get across the line for this one.
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0: Right now, it is 14 degrees. We're going straight into our next lot of music. We have got some great song tunes coming your way. Yes, we have got Patrick Swayze, followed by Hathaway, and Ram Jam right here on 101.3 Oak FM. It is 8 minutes past 5. Good afternoon.

0: Yes, Ram Jam right there with Black Betty Bam a Lam. And before that, we actually had Patrick Swayze with. No. Yeah, Patrick Swayze with She's Like the Wind. And before that, we had Hathaway with What Is Love. I think it was the opposite way around. Yeah, it was actually. We had Patrick Swayze to start us off with She's Like the Wind. Before that, after that, we had She's Like the Hathaway with What Is Love. And then we had Black Betty by Ram Jam. So some great music right there here on 101.3 Oak FM. It is 21 minutes past five. Julie's just arrived in the studios to be in the hot seat. And we should get some more music going so I can completely finish off my list for today. As I've got some great music coming your way right here on 101.3 Oak FM. Before Julie comes in at 6 o'clock with Life Is Fine. So the next songs you're going to hear very shortly are Starship, followed by Peter Gabriel and Annie Lennox right here on 101.3 Oak FM. We'll be right back after these few songs.
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1: Yes, that was Annie Lennox with No More I Love Yous. Before that, we had Peter Gabriel with Don't Give Up, and We Built This City by Starship. Coming up right now, I have got Bryan Adams, followed by The Temptations, followed by Rod Stewart, right here on 101.3.

Yes, Rod Stewart there with Motown song. Before that, we heard from The Temptations with My Girl and Bryan Adams with Run to You. Coming up right now, it is my last few tracks for today. We have got Club at the End of the Street by Elton John. We've got I Tumble For You by The Culture Club. And we have got Rainbow Connection from Kermit the Frog. Yes, earlier this year, the Muppets celebrated 50th anniversary of being the Muppets. So what way to go out of today's program with Rainbow Connection by Kermit the Frog. So everyone, please enjoy the music. Thank you for listening. Have a great night. Tune in after 6 o'clock. Julie is here with Life is Fine. And I'll catch you next week. And hopefully Bright wins the grand final of the Ovens and King grand final football at WJ Finlay Oval, which is going to be broadcast live here on 101.3 Oak FM. Have a great night and bye for now.

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2: 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And I'm here till 9 p.m. tonight, 6 till 9, and it's a Monday evening. Quite cool outside, bit of a cool breeze, 12.4 degrees. So we're having a cool Monday evening, first week of spring. Hope you're all well and enjoying the start of the week. I've got to start off with tonight in the song list. I've got a Stevie Ray Vaughan and Double Trouble album from 1984, live at the Carnegie Hall in New York, and it was a benefit concert, and he was backed up by a 10-piece big band for the second half of the event. And Stevie Ray Vaughan celebrated his 30th birthday the night before and called the concert his best birthday present ever. Let's start off with Love Struck Baby and Scuttle Button.

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0: Wenderetta. The Premix King is now in town, Parthag Road, right next to Spotlight. From stubbies to spirits, we've got your weekend sorted, and you won't need to flog a kidney to pay for it. We're stacked to the roof, open late, and making it way too easy to throw a proper sesh. So, light up the eskies, because the only thing missing is you. Come find out why we say, the party starts here. And remember, if you're not shopping at the Premix King, you're getting ripped off.
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2: 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And we just had two from Stevie Ray Vaughan and Double Trouble at Live at Carnegie Hall in 1984, but they didn't release the album till 1997, and that was Love Struck Baby and Scuttle Button. So the Texan band is a three-piece band, but on that night, the live version, they had his brother, Jimmy Vaughan, and a 10-piece brass band, so it was a big night, and you can tell with the guitar playing that the acoustics in that Carnegie Hall are very good. All right, so next up we're going to have some Coverdale and Page. So David Coverdale, when Whitesnake disbanded in 1993, and Jimmy Page, who failed to have a Led Zeppelin reunion happen, they got together and wrote their own songs and did an album in 1993. And this is two songs from theirs, Shake My Tree and Pride of Joy.

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4: You're listening to Julie on a Monday evening with Life is Fine, and we just heard two tracks from David Coverdale and Jimmy Page, who came together after David Coverdale came out of Whitesnake and Jimmy Page could not get a reunion happening with Led Zeppelin in 1991, and they recorded two albums together, did a short tour in Japan, and then they disbanded. The critics didn't like it much. They were saying they were too much like Led Zeppelin, and David Coverdale wasn't admired for his singing as much as Robert Plant. And so they recorded that in Vancouver in Canada. So coming up next, we'll go to something completely different, and I've got some Joni Mitchell, a great singer-songwriter, folk music from Canada. And the first track is Chelsea Morning, and then Carrie.

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2: 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We just heard Chelsea Morning and Carey, but enjoy this last track.

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2: 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Monday evening. It's just 11.8 degrees outside. Tomorrow we're going to be going for a top temperature of 17. Overnight low of 2 degrees. So it's going to be a bit cooler tonight. There's a bit of a breeze out there at the moment. Now, after Joni Mitchell, let's listen to some Steve Earle. I've got a couple off the Copperhead Road, which aren't normally played off the album. We'll play Snake Oil and Devil's Right Hand.

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1: 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You're listening to Life is Fine, my program until 9 p.m. We've just been listening to the Tennessee singer-songwriter Steve Earle from his album Copperhead Road, and it was released in 1988. And the first single on the title track, that was three albums with the same name. The song reached number 10 on the US Billboard mainstream rock tracks and was Earl's highest peaking song to date on that chart. And the song sold 1.1 million digital copies in up till 2023. And the Tennessee General Assembly passed it and acted it as a recognised as a state 11th state song for Tennessee. Let's finish off the Steve Earle set with You Belong to Me.

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2: That was a couple from Steve Earle from Copperhead Road. And next up, I'm going to play you some Bruce Springsteen from the Nebraska album. It's been re-released, and this was before he was with the E Street Band. But this was a recording of Atlantic City and then onto another album with Born in the USA, a different recording, electric recording. Hope you enjoy.

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1: 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And next up, we've got the electric recording of Born in the USA.
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2: 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So let's come along with another American rock and roll singer, Bob Seger. And I've got a couple of tracks from the Silver Bullet Band, Rock and Roll Never Forgets and Fire Down Below.

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And we've just had a couple of songs from Bob Seger. We've had Rock and Roll Never Forgets and Fire Down Below. Let's do the Stranger in Town album with Bob Seger and the Silver Bullet Band. The last song I've got for you is Sunspot Baby.

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1: 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So it's going to cool off tonight, going to get down to a low of 2 degrees. Next up, I've got some music from T-Rex that was recorded live at the BBC in 1970. BBC had a Radio 1 that started recording popular music at the sessions soon after its inception, 1967. It was set up by the BBC as a national radio station to combat offshore pirate radio stations, which played recorded music day and night without restriction. Until then, most of the music on BBC radio was live because of the limited needle time allowed for pre-recorded material. So the bypass the restrictions, Radio 1 invited outside artists into their recording studios to play live sessions and concerts. Not that the BBC executives of the 60s approved of any of this pop, but this is the John Peel, the presenter, introducing Mark Bolan, Tyrannosaurus Rex. And the first track I'm going to play for you off these tracks is Hot Rod Mama.
2: Good afternoon and welcome to the first of these Sunday programmes, which features this week the family, but for one bizarre reason or another, mainly the fact that Roger Chapman has flu and his voice isn't going to last through an hour-long programme. We've also got some other guests on this week's programme. Family will be playing a bit later on, they'll be doing some instrumentals and Roger will be singing a little bit. But we also have with us Tyrannosaurus Rex, which is an extra treat for you. And the first thing that they're going to do is a number that they've been doing just about since the first time I heard them, and it's called Hot Rod Mama.

0: There you go, Tyrannosaurus Rex and Hot Rod Mama, which has also been recorded by Marsha Hunt, although she, of course, called it Hot Rod Papa. T-Rex have recorded a great number of singles, and perhaps my favourite of all of them was one of the earliest, perhaps one of Mark's most memorable songs. This one is Deb.
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1: 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Mark Bolan was in the studio playing those songs that I did for you, Hot Rod Mama and Ride a White Swan, and that was Summertime Blues. They're all quite short tracks because they're in the studios just getting them out on the radio. And the next one up is Jeepster, and then I've got Cadillac.
2: And this is the Mark Bolan-inspired T-Rex.

their new hit. And this one leapt straight into the top 10. Released as a single by popular demand, it's called Jeepster.

Right here on Top of the Pops, it's time for more music T-Rex style. And it's maybe valid to point out here that so many Mark Bolan songs have referred to automobiles. This one he titles Cadillac.

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1: 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We just had four tracks from T-Rex live at the BBC Radio 1 and live recordings going on there in England, in London at their studios. We heard Hot Rod Mama, Ride a White Swan. We had Summertime Blues, Jeepster and Cadillac. So next up, I've got some Joe Cocker ready to go with Delta Lady, and she came in through the bathroom window.

0: Canny Carrying Company, 2 Murrell Street, Wangaratta, with over 120 years in the transportation industry, are proud to announce that their storage and distribution centre in Shanley Street is now open. Canny Carrying Company, there when it counts. 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
1: Hope you're enjoying your Monday evening. We just had three from Joe Cocker play Delta Lady, She Came In Through the Bathroom Window, and The Letter. Now let's go on to some talented Australian artist, Russell Morris, who's been around since 1967. There's some songs here that he's been played in a group. The group were a Melbourne Surf Club City band that went around, and Brian Cadd was a member, and young Russell Morris, who was only 17, would come along and sing for them, and then they formed their own band. But he's been had an enormous career of writing and singing songs. Johnny Young had written him quite a number of songs, and we're going to hear It's Only a Matter of Time and Mr. America.

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1: 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I hope you're enjoying the tracks. And next up, with last track for Russell Morris, I've got one of my favourites, Wings of an Eagle.

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2: You just had three from our very own Russell Morris. It's Only a Matter of Time, Mr. America and Wings of an Eagle. Oh, let's have some Alice Cooper now. 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
3: 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We don't pledge allegiance to the black.

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He stares with a gleam, with a lamp so obscene, the virgins and the children.

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Some folks never talk about it. 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Some folks know, still they doubt it.

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0: That was a couple from Alice Cooper and the Welcome to My Nightmare album, and it was a great hit in 1975. You're listening to Oak FM 101.3, and this is Julie with Life is Fine, and we're going right up till 9 o'clock. It's just gone 4 minutes past 8 o'clock this evening. And it's dropped down in temperature just a little bit, down to 9.5 degrees. And next up, I'm going to play for you another live album and Australian rock and roll AC/DC. And the first track is Live Wire.
1: 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I'm Ed Shockey, welcoming you all to the world-famous Atlantic Recording Studios in New York City for the first in a series of live radio concerts. 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

Thank you very much. We'll melt the ice now. This one is called, it's all about Angus actually. Inspired me for this one. It's called Problem Child.

0: take it. Now you all live in New York City. Is that not true? Yeah.
1: That's just a couple from AC/DC from the live at Atlantic City in New York, the recording studios, and I played for you Live Wire, Problem Child and High Voltage. Let's go on to something completely different, and I'm going to play some Talking Heads from their Once in a Lifetime album, and the first track is Psycho Killer.

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2: You're listening to Julie on the Monday evening at 101.3 Oak FM. Hope you're enjoying the Talking Heads songs I've been playing, and we just listened to Psycho Killer and Burning Down the House. Next up, I'm going to play Wild Wild Life and Lifetime Piling Up. It's just gone 8:31, and we've got nearly half an hour to go till I sign off. And it's 9.7 degrees outside. It says it feels like 4.6, so it must be a cool breeze outside this evening. We're going to be 2 degrees tonight. And next, we'll listen to the Talking Heads.

That was our last track for Talking Heads and Lifetime Piling Up. I've got a couple of songs lined up for you from David Bowie. So let's have a listen to Young Americans and Diamond Dogs.

You're just listening to a couple of songs from David Bowie. We just had Diamond Dogs, and we're going to go on to now some Susie Quattro. I've only got a few more minutes left. It's just about 10 to 9, so I'll say good night for this week and hope you have a great week, whatever you're doing, and I'll catch you next Monday. We're going to end off with some Susie Quattro. I've got Shine My Machine, 48 Crash, and then we'll finish off the last one with The Wild One. So hope you have a great week. See you next week. And that's good night from Oak FM 101.3. And here's some Susie for the last tracks.

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On a warm summer's evening, on a train bound for nowhere, I met up with a gambler. We were both too tired to sleep, so we took turns staring out the window at the darkness. 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
2: 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And we're

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What's that? Hawaiian noises. He's banging on the bongos like a chimpanzee. 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

Huh?

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0: On a hot summer night, would you offer your throat to the wolf with the red roses?
1: Will he offer me his mouth?
0: Yes.
1: Will he offer me his teeth?
0: Yes.
1: Will he offer me his jaws?
0: Yes.
1: Will he offer me his hunger?
0: Yes.
1: Again, will he offer me his hunger?
0: Yes.
1: And will he starve without me?
0: Yes.
1: Then does he love me?
0: Yes.
1: Yes.
0: On a hot summer night, would you offer your throat to the wolf with the red roses?
1: Yes.
0: I bet you say that to all the boys.

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Jury found him guilty, gave him 16 years in.

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1: They were racing.
0: Freedom.
1: He was chasing.

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arcade, searching everywhere from steeplechase to palisades, in any shooting gallery where promises are made. To walk away, walk away, walk away, walk away from color codes and Whitley Bay. Had to walk away. And girl, it looked so pretty to me, like it always did.

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2: Good morning, I'm Laura Devoy. The Stolen Generations and their descendants are more likely to experience poorer health outcomes than other Indigenous and non-Indigenous Australians. Shannon Kirkwood reports.
3: New data from the Australian Institute of Health and Welfare shows survivors of the Stolen Generations were six times as likely to have kidney disease and 4.8 times as likely to have a severe or profound disability when compared to non-Indigenous Australians. Compared to other Indigenous Australians, they were 2.7 times as likely to have a severe or profound disability and more likely to report high psychological distress, while descendants of survivors were also more likely to report high psychological distress.
2: According to the latest estimates, there were 23,300 survivors of the Stolen Generations aged 50 and over in 2022-23, and about half of Indigenous people aged 18 and over were descendants. The trial of three people accused of murdering two Australian brothers is set to hear from the victims' parents. Callum and Jake Robinson and their American friend Carter Rode were allegedly murdered in Mexico in 2024 while on a surfing trip. The accused have pleaded not guilty to numerous charges. The trial got underway overnight. The brothers' mother, Deborah Robinson, was expected to address the court today, with their father, Martin, scheduled to speak tomorrow. An Australian man is demanding answers as the search for his wife continues in Nepal. Bhavan Patel travelled to Nepal after the flash flood struck nearly 2 weeks ago and has tirelessly searched the disaster zone for his missing wife, Reshman, but he's yet to find any trace of her. He says he won't leave without finding out what happened. Rare Cancers Australia is calling for a national target to improve the prognosis of patients with some of the rarest cancers. The recommendation comes from a report released by the organisation today, investigating the outlook of Australians with cancers that affect between 1 and 12 people in a million. CEO Christine Coburn has told National Radio News patients with rare cancers need equal outcomes.
4: A national target to be able to measure that is actually happening is what we're asking for. We have a long-term ambition at Rare Cancers Australia that everybody experiences 90% five-year overall survival. But first of all, in the first couple of years, what we'd really like to see is the gap between 8%, which is the worst survival outcome, and 96% closing.
2: A 13-year-old British composer is using music to grapple with the implications of artificial intelligence. Kerry Tan has written a symphony on AI without the use of AI, which will be performed tonight in London by the Philharmonia Orchestra. Here's a snippet of it taken from the third movement called Nature and the Universe. Kerry told the BBC about the meaning of his symphony.
5: AI can never replace true beauty, the beauty that God gave us, the beauty within our earth and within our souls.
2: Turning to sport, in tennis, Elena Rybakina, Qinwen Zheng and Mira Andreeva are through to the quarterfinals of the US Open. Rybakina knocked out Naomi Osaka, Andreeva beat Anastasia Potapova, while Zheng defeated Iga Swiatek. In the men's draw, Alexander Bloks is through after a four-set win over Francisco Cerúndolo.
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6: Good morning, I'm Betty. Good to be with you on this beautiful spring morning. And the forecast is for a mostly sunny day. Frost was forecast, but I think we only had a very light frost this morning. And we're expecting a top of 18 degrees in Wangaratta today. It's currently just 9 degrees in Wangaratta and Benalla, 10.1 in Rutherglen and Yarrawonga, and 10.5 in Albury. And tomorrow, Wednesday, the 9th of September, after an overnight low of 6, a top of 16, partly cloudy. Thursday, 3 to 18 and sunny. Friday, It'll be 5 to 20 with a chance of fog in the morning and sunny. And the weekend should be absolutely glorious. Mostly sunny, 21 and 22 degrees in the weekend at this stage. And in the alpine areas today, Mount Buller, Falls Creek and Mount Hotham, all sunny today and expecting tops of around about 8 degrees after very chilly overnights in all of those areas. That's the news and weather for this hour. We'll have another update at 10 o'clock. You're tuned to 101.3 Oak FM. And the time now is 9:05. This is BJ. I'm taking you through till 12 o'clock with a great mix of music to get you singing along. And we'll have a busy morning with Mama D's giveaway. At 10:15, you could win a $25 voucher at Mama D's. And I'll be talking to Tanya from Open Door Neighbourhood House at 10:30. We'll be having about a 10-minute chat and lots of interesting information for you. So enjoy the sunshine and the music on 101.3 Oak FM. Have a great day.

0: That was Elvis Presley, She's Not You, and that cut off very quickly, didn't it? Before that, we had Dream of Me, Engelbert Humperdinck, and first up, I Have a Dream, ABBA, especially for you, right here on 101.3 Oak FM. It's 16 past nine. It's
1: time once again to take a walk back in history as we present On This Day, a tabloid of people, places and events from today and yesteryear, and is produced by Cliff Wolstenholme in the studios of 101.3.
2: On this day, September the 8th, in 1855, the Crimean War ended. 1947, the Australian Arbitration Court reduced the working week to 40 hours. 1969, Australian Rod Laver completed the Tennis Grand Slam, defeating Tony Roche in the United States Open Final. In 2006, the death took place at age 61 of champion racing car driver and nine-time Bathurst 1000 winner Peter Brock, Peter Perfect, while competing in a Western Australian car rally. In 2017, American country singer and songwriter and 2010 inductee into the Country Music Hall of Fame, Don Williams, died aged 78. In 2022, Queen Elizabeth, the ruler of the United Kingdom from the 6th of February 1952 until her death, her reign of 70 years and 214 days, was the longest of any British monarch. She died suddenly, aged 96. 2025, Erin Patterson, the mushroom murderer, was sentenced to 33 years in prison for murdering three people, her relations. She will be eligible for parole in 30 years. Our birthdays today, 1921, Sir Harry Secombe, singer and comedian and member of the Goons comedy team. 1922, Sid Caesar, US comedian. 1925, Peter Sellers, British comedic actor. 1925, Cliff Robertson, a US actor. 1932, Patsy Cline, a US country singer. 1946, Ronnie Burns, Australian singer. 1963, Danny Frawley, an AFL footballer with St Kilda. And also born on this day was Stefan Johansson, Formula One race car driver. Heather Thomas, US actress, and Rachel Hunter, a New Zealand model who was once married to Rod Stewart. And our hits of the day, 1951, Because of You with Tony Bennett, 1973, Let's Get It On with Marvin Gaye, US, 1984, I Just Called to Say I Love You with Stevie Wonder. And our trivia today, the Chinese used fingerprints as a method of identification as far back as AD 700. And this has been Elaine Craven with On This Day for 101.3 FM.

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2: 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That one was from Anthony Tenace and Brianna Lee from the Golden Valley, You've Got Me Dancing. And first up there was Frankie Lane with Joe Stafford, Hey Good Lookin'. I hope you have got something cooking for today. It's a great day to do some cooking as well as things outside. It is now 27 past nine. 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And don't go anywhere because after that we've got Charlie Pride, Slim Dusty and Don Gibson and great tracks from them. 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
1: 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That's 0407 349 824. And the monthly cake and jam sale will be held this Thursday at the Lutheran Church Hall, Orwell Street, Wangaratta, commencing at 9 a.m. and going right through to 12 if there's still things to sell. Large varieties of jams, sauces, pickles and relish will be available. Also sponges, slices, cakes and biscuits. Or just come and join us for a cuppa and a cake. That's this Thursday, the 10th of September. 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And lastly, don't forget the dancing. It's so good for your balance and for your well-being. The Benalla Social Dancers, they meet tonight, 7 to 7.30pm is lessons, and social dancing 7.30 to 10.30pm at the Seniors and Community Hall, Faulkner Drive, Benalla. And for more information, you can phone Graham on 0428 848 486. And also dancing in the Da Vinci Club Hall, Piles Lane, Wangaratta, tonight at 7 o'clock if you live up this way. So join the dancing and have some fun. These have all been community service announcements from 101.3 Oak FM.

0: 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Right, what's the measurement? Yeah, and now? Great. 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If it wasn't colourbond, I wouldn't touch it. Good job, mate. You get the lot at Steelline.
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0: That was Charlie Pride with me and Bobby McGee. And before that we had Slim Dusty, G'day Blue, Don Gibson with Touch the Morning, and also another one from Don Gibson, Woman, Sensuous Woman, right here on 101.3 Oak FM. It's 11 to 10. News is coming up at 10 o'clock. We'll take a break and then Dire Straits.
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Good food, coffee and quick service. If you require a quick snack or a main meal, Flagpole will fit the bill perfectly.

That was Highway 101 and River of Tears. We had Walk of Life from Dire Straits. It's 3 to 10. News is coming up at 10 o'clock. And right after the news, about 10:15, we'll be doing the Mama D's giveaway. And you could win a $25 voucher at Mama D's if you're the first caller to answer the question I asked. So stay on 101.3 Oak FM. Get your phones ready and be ready to call us. Cliff's here, 5722 1569. But that'll be about 10:15. A couple of tracks after the news and then the Mama D's giveaway. But right now we're going to have the Music Box Dancer to take us to the news. Enjoy.